But right here on Hawaii's number one reggae station, Island 98.5. You guys are vibing out with Sage Boy, and it's Aloha Sunday. Once again, fam, a huge shout out to all the graduating classes of 2026. And with the graduation painas coming around the corner, all I can ask, Ohana, is

0: Cotton Candy from Seven Sons and Feel right here on Hawaii's number one reggae station, Island 98.5. Happy Aloha Sunday, family. You guys are vibing out with Sage Boy. And I got to remind you folks, bro, we got this killer thing going down Friday and Saturday. 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

not completely what this song is about. But has anybody actually tried the roller rink we have over here locally? So I've been seeing a lot of videos of like roller rink videos, and I kind of want to try them out, bro. Anybody actually went? Let me know what it's like. 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

0: Yeah, Brian Skanky, new music from our brethren Lava. That's right here on Hawaii's number one reggae station, Island 985. Name of the tune, it's called Bring the Vibes. And let me tell you, my boy Lava always bringing the vibes. All of that song is available across all digital platforms for your playlist, purchasing pleasure. Be sure to go check them, go. And coming up in the mix, bro, Kanaka Fire by the Hoods and some green.
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Kanaka Fire, Brother Hoods, Morning Sun, right here on Hawaii's number one reggae station, Island 98.5. 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

0: That one right there, though. That was Seven Sons, Tribal Seeds, Summer Salt. Right here on Hawaii's number one reggae station, Island 985. 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But you found it right here, Island 985. Coming up in the mix, Ekolu and Mo'oli. Keep it locked.
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0: Yeah, yeah, newest release, brand skanky new music from The Green. That song is called Titles, and it's right here on Hawaii's number one reggae station, Island 98.5. Ohana, we are also the official station for everything Green. 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

It's going to wrap it up for me. Mahalo very much. And thank you, Nui Loa, for tuning in and vibing out with your boy. For those that don't know, my name is Seiji Boy right here on Island 98.5. But please do not go anywhere. We got my sister Shayla Torres coming up. So stick around, show her some love, and I will catch you guys next time. Aloha.

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0: It's the newest release from Vitals, 808, on Hawaii's number one reggae station. You're listening to Island 98.5. Shayla Torres on this Aloha Sunday. Guys, if you want to hear a certain song, it is that easy to make that request. 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It's called the Talkback Mic. Say your name, say where you're from, make your request, and then we can show you some love.
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0: 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Hope you're all having a beautiful weekend. It's Shayla Torres hanging out on this Aloha Sunday. Guys, it's coming up in less than a half an hour. 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

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It's called Time on Hawaii's number one reggae station. You're listening to Ale 98.5. It's Shayla Torres here hanging out until 10 o'clock tonight. I got you covered. Coming up next, guys, our iHeartRadio Island 5 at 5. We're here, one of my favorites to sing along. It's High Water and Lilo of Kopena, Keeping Score. 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
2: Not Big Hoa, but no worries. It's Shayla Torres for this Aloha Sunday, and I got you covered. Turn it up to kick it off. It goes to Lickle Jordy. It's My Girl.

0: East from Maoli and Kabaka Pyramid coming in at number 4. Taking that third spot, it was High Water with You and again Cotton Candy at number 2. Guys, coming up after the commercial break, that number 1 spot on Island 98.5.
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It's Seven Sons and Fia taking that second spot in today's iHeartRadio Island 5 at 5. It's called Cotton Candy. In case you missed it, guys, coming in at number 5, it went to Lil Jordy with My Girl. Clarity, that's the newest release.

Island 98.5, Hawaii's number one reggae station. It's Shayla Torres on this Aloha Sunday. And big shout out to UH Manoa, all the graduates who just graduated last night. And also a big shout out to the class of 2026. We're keeping it going with some

on Hawaii's number one reggae station. You're listening to Island 98.5. Definitely a beautiful day in paradise. Hope you're all having a beautiful Aloha Sunday. It's Shayla Torres here, hanging out until 10 o'clock tonight. I got you covered. Coming up, guys, we got the newest release from The Green. But you know you can't go wrong with a good throwback. So wherever you are, turn it up.

0: You heard it first right here on Island 98.5. We're giving you the newest release from The Green. That one is called Titles. And guys, we are proud to team up with them as the official station for everything green. 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

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You're listening to Island 98.5. It's Shayla Torres on this Aloha Sunday. Coming up, guys, we got the newest release from Vitals 808. But right here, the boys from Molokai, it's High Water, Sands in My Boots. Yeah.

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0: on Hawaii's number one reggae station. You're listening to Ala 98.5. Hope you're all having a beautiful Aloha Sunday. Guys, if you haven't heard, we are that station. Give me a chance to win some extra cash. You could be walking away with $1,000 in your pocket thanks to our Jam and Jackpot. Your next shot happening tomorrow morning with the Wake Up Crew.
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0: It's a whole vibe. Top Shockers and Brotherhoods giving us some new music. It's called Under Pressure. 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It's Shayla Torres ending off this week, and hope you're all having a beautiful Aloha Sunday. 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

0: this song, definitely go check it out on our Instagram at Island985FM. That's 808 and Top Shot, because it's called Midnight Lover. Shayla Torres here kicking off this 7 o'clock hour with some Shaggy.
1: Mr. Bombastic. We want some bombastic, romantic, fantastic lover. Shaggy.

0: 98.5, Hawaii's number one reggae station. That right there, the newest release from Seven Sons and Fia. It's called Cotton Candy. And guys, we're that station giving you a chance to win $1,000 thanks to our Jammin' Jackpot. It's happening every weekday, 11 times a day. Your next shot, it's going down tomorrow morning with the Wake Up Crew.
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on Maui, Lahaina Grown on Hawaii's number one reggae station. You're listening to Ali 98.5. Coming up, we got some Mo'oli on the way, a new one from Lava that's happening in less than 7 minutes. But right here, Fire Up the Roses.

0: music. This one right here called Bring the Vibes, and we are bringing the vibes to end off this beautiful weekend. Happy Aloha Sunday, everyone. It's Shayla Torres here hanging out until 10 o'clock tonight. I got you covered. More of your favorites coming up after the break. We got music from Kopena, Kanaka Fire and Brother Hoods with Morning Sun, and some Josh Totofi.
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It's called Morning Sun. That's Kanaka Fire and Brotherhoods right here on Island 98.5. It's Shayla Torres ending off this weekend. And this guy right here, Joshua Tofi, has a current residency at Blue Note Hawaii. 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

It's Wavy with Time on Hawaii's number one reggae station. You're listening to Ale 98.5. And guys, it was just announced yesterday, Conor McGregor will face our very own Max Holloway in the main event at UFC 329 in Las Vegas, all happening on July 11th. You know it's going to be a good one. To kick off this 8 o'clock hour, here's some Asia 9.

0: You heard it first right here on Ali 98.5. We're giving you the newest release from The Green. 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

40 for this Sunday night. We appreciate you making us Hawaii's number one reggae station. It's Island 98.5. And Hawaii's very first Sonic opened up its doors in Kapolei this weekend, and the line is nuts. Okay, so it's kind of next to Kapolei High School, but the line, guys, all the way to Costco's. I'll just wait for the hype to go down. Shayla Torres here, keeping it going with Stick Figure.

0: You know, we're giving you some new music from Seven Suns and Tribal Seeds. It's called Somersault. You're listening to Hawaii's number one reggae station. It's Island 98.5. And guys, we're that station giving you a chance to win $1,000 thanks to our Jammin' Jackpot. Your next shot, tomorrow morning with the Wake Up Crew.
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called Midnight Lover. You're listening to Island 98.5, Hawaii's number one reggae station. And guys, summer right around the corner. I know yesterday it was UH Manoa's graduation ceremony. Big shout out to them and the rest of the class of 2026. Shayla Torres here, keeping it going with the green. Maybe

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3 Plus. 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You're listening to Island 98.5, Hawaii's number one reggae station. Shayla Torres here on your Sunday night. Hope you're all having a beautiful evening. Wherever you are, turn it up. This is one of my favorites to sing along. High Water and Lilo of Kapena, Keeping Score. Some

0: So Easy, giving you the newest release from Hyrie. You're listening to Island 98.5, Hawaii's number one reggae station. And guys, we're that station giving chance to win $1,000 thanks to our Jam and Jackpot. Your next shot, it's going down tomorrow morning with the Wake Up Crew. Good luck.
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98.5, Hawaii's number one reggae station. It's Shayla Torres. And just like that, my time to clock. Enjoy the rest of your evening, guys. Have a beautiful weekend. Stay safe. I will be back tomorrow. Gonna leave off with the green. It's Step Out.

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0: Sto con le corrente fatti
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0: back on the radio. 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Go call a friend right away. Pack it up, pack it. And look at that. The MC of the year that just passed, Candace K.
1: Happy New Year! When did we stop saying Happy New Year? Because it felt weird saying it this morning.
0: Ish.
1: Happy New Year.
0: January-ish. Right? Oh. Or the first time you see somebody for that year. By the way, welcome to 2026.
1: Oh, dear.
2: Oh, my God.
0: I wanted to be the first and let people see the genius in me and saying that. That word has been banned by the Sioux, Louisiana Board of Wording. Already.
1: It's so funny. My niece is turning seven. She's turning seven in a couple of weeks.
0: Yeah.
1: And she's constantly saying 6, 7.
0: Really?
1: So I think I'm going to go out of my way to find wrapping paper that has the numbers 6 and 7 on it.
0: I thought to wrap her head. Okay. So then we got all that out. Does anybody want to be at work today? I mean, I'm just being the voice of what is in everybody's head. This is the worst.
1: Oh, yeah, I absolutely love it being here. I could just cry.
0: Company woman.
1: No, there's got to be. I just don't want to use PTO yet, so I was like, I guess I'll come to work.
0: So next. It'll be on a Saturday, and then we don't have to come till the whatever.
1: Okay.
0: All right. Now, let me get to it. You're not only the MC of the year. Can you do MC of the year stuff? Like,
1: what do you mean?
0: Ladies and gentlemen, try the veal.
1: Tip your bartenders.
0: What would be the one thing you say at an event? Any event, no matter what. Graduation, baby party.
1: Exactly, actually. The words of Billy Fox.
0: So I know you're a family woman. You had to have gone to the 'Twas the Night Before Christmas.
1: 'Twas the Light Before Christmas?
0: Yeah, that one.
1: At the convention center?
0: Yeah.
1: I didn't get a chance to go this year.
0: Oh, crazy.
1: I'm up high, that's why. So I was like, I don't think it's safe for me to ice skate anyways.
0: Okay.
1: So let me tell you. I was like,
0: I did it.
1: How was it?
0: Yo, it was fantastic.
1: You still have a couple more days if you want to go.
0: Yes.
1: Stops on January 4th.
0: It's just a great feel that somebody's still doing that. So many lights and ornaments.
1: I went last year. Last year was so much fun. There wasn't an ice skating rink, but still a lot of fun. But I

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0: Shay.
1: So this weekend, Sonic opened up their first location on Oahu in Kapolei. Yes, they did. So we had some of our friends from the radio station go down there and promote. But it seems like some people were waiting up to 6.5 hours just to get to the front of the line, which is crazy.
0: Because they have a Sonic's on Maui. Yes. Right? That's the only Sonic's we had.
1: Yes. And that opened up in 2023.
0: Right, right. Yeah.
1: And so this is the first or the second location in the whole state of Hawaii. But yeah, it seems very crazy to be waiting that long. I figure, you know, you might as well go to Maui and buy a plane ticket, eat your food in peace, not wait in line, okay, and then fly back home. That's what I think.
0: Right, right, right.
1: That's a long time.
0: Wait, hold on. Who's at the door? Oh, no. Hey, come here. Wow, hey, my
2: Everybody,
0: brother.
2: Put your hands up. Put your hands up over there. It's Greg Hammer. It's Greg Hammer. Well, it's the imposter. It's the imposter, Greg Hammer. They call me the nail.
0: Yo, the one and only. What's up, Kaleo Pilanka? What's up, Shay? In the house.
3: Big Koa, man, I gotta trust you, my brother. You know when one Hawaiian trusts out a Hawaiian? You don't even give me the key for the elevator, and I'm afraid to get stuck in the elevator.
0: Right.
3: Don't worry, Hawaiian. I'm pressing. You cannot get up to 4, but I press the button. It's coming to you. Just get in and go up. I said, Koa, I'm not getting stuck in no elevator, brother.
0: It's the trust fall, my brother.
3: But it's the trust.
0: Good
3: trust.
0: Morning, everybody.
3: So Sonic's, huh?
1: Yeah,
3: they got
1: Sonic.
3: The best mint shakes.
1: Yeah.
3: Of course, Maoli and the Fiji, rest in peace, Fiji. They had a lot to do with the Sonic.
0: Right. I think they own the Maui one. Huh?
3: I think they, yeah, Fiji.
0: Right, right.
3: Fiji, I love you, brother. I love you. We keep that Sonic going forever.
0: Baby. I was wondering what they have at Sonic's because I don't think I've
1: ever.
0: Well,
1: they're known
0: Sonic.
1: For like their tater tots and the mozzarella sticks, okay, is what I'm told.
3: Yeah, tater tots. But you know, as local brothers, we don't like to say that to the other boys. What, honey? You let go of Sonic for a little bit tater tots? Hey, sure.
1: You like
3: why
1: the
3: not?
1: Small potato balls in the mouth.
3: Not the small potato balls. Yeah, Hawaiian. I just wonder if we can share potato balls together. Yeah, but you do not tell any local brother. Couple places, right, Big Core?
0: Right,
3: and it's
0: right.
3: Good to be here as well because we got to let Shay Shay know that it's full circle.
0: That's right.
3: 20 years ago, I started right here in this very Island 90. Let's see if I still have the radio voice. Let's see if I still get them.
0: Go ahead.
3: Island 98.5. Good morning, everybody. I'm kicking back right here with Big Ko and Shay Shay. Kicking back with me, the Hawaiian KP on Island 98.5.
0: Hey, oh,
1: there you go.
0: Not
3: eat
0: bad.
3: Some tater tot potato balls. Let's go.
1: Yes.
0: Yeah.
1: But yeah, first 10 and first 50 people who are in the walk-up and the drive-thru ended up getting free merch.
0: Okay.
1: Ooh. So that was cool. Yeah, they had a few photo opportunities, they had the mascot, they had giveaways, prizes, and some live music.
0: Nice.
1: Yeah, just major traffic. But yeah, I hope everyone got to try it out if they haven't tried it yet. And then going forward, we got Tom Brady making his debut as New York Fashion Week or like a supermodel. Yeah. He debuted as a Gucci model this past weekend. So changing it up from the football uniforms.
3: Well, that's the GOAT. You know, Tom Brady's the GOAT and he's getting into many things.
1: He has a pretty face.
0: Does he? From a female's perspective?
1: I think he's a pretty man, especially for his age.
3: On a scale, honestly, you got to put him on a scale, though.
0: Yeah.
3: I'm not saying on the weight scale, on the handsome scale.
1: I would say he's like an 8 out of
3: 10. 8 out of 10.
0: Really?
1: I think he has some nice bone structure.
0: Oh, what they call those guys? Silver foxes or something?
1: Yeah,
3: well, cool.
0: Like George Clooney.
1: That man is beautiful.
3: Well, if you look at us right here, you got Big Core. He's my nephew.
1: You guys are handsome.
3: You're my niece.
0: Thank you.
3: You're not going into the Sean Connery. You know, Sean Connery is when you fool on silver. Right now, I'm in the George Clooney stage, the Ocean's 11.
1: The salt and pepper.
3: Why is he short the two, though, Tom Brady? You gave him 8 out of 10. He's short two. What's going on over there?
1: I just don't know the personality. I do like that he likes to get roasted, though.
0: Okay.
1: I love that he was a good sport through that. But, I mean, he's a great football player. He's still going. He's ambitious. You know,
3: everything you look for in a man.
0: Charisma, yeah.
3: A goat. But maybe he's short, too, because he gets small potato tots.
1: Yeah, you never know. He might have those tater tots.
3: Maybe he gets small potato tots.
0: Yeah.
1: Not quite a french fry yet.
0: You know what I mean? Awesome.
1: Yeah, and then we have a fallen soldier. So Star Wars and Powerpuff Girls star is dead at 64. So Tom Kane, he's the iconic voice known for his work on Star Wars and Powerpuff Girls. He recently died on Monday, which is today. Right now, his details of how he passed is unknown. But yeah, RIP.
3: I know who's mad right now.
0: Who's that? Wait, does he do his voice?
3: No, but Chewbacca just mad that he RIP'd.
1: Chewbacca is very sad.
0: Yeah. RIP. Any birthdays today?
1: Oh, yes. We do have a few birthdays. We have Derek Q. He is a dancer and choreographer for Dancing with the Stars. We have Nikki Reed. She's an actress, singer, and screenwriter, best known for Twilight and 13.
0: Okay.
1: We have Tony Parker, former NBA All-Star for the San Antonio Spurs. And I believe that is it that I know.
0: Is it bad that I don't know any of them?
3: I don't know any of them, my brother.
1: See, those are the only ones that I knew on the list.
0: Hey, if it's your birthday.

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0: Rebecca is in the house. Good morning.
1: I don't know if I got my radio timing on. I was talking all over the two of you, acting like I was with you for the last 20 years.
2: Yeah, you have.
1: But I do miss the morning radio thing where we wake up at before the bird, before the rooster.
0: Before the sunshine.
1: I'm over there in the rooster's ear going... And I sound like, go back to sleep, Kaleo.
0: You wake them up in the morning, man.
1: I'm the one that wake up the roosters.
2: Hey, that's how.
1: But good morning, Shay Shay. Nice to meet you.
2: Nice
1: I'm Uncle Kaleo. And Core Boy, you still looking. You look better now, Core. I hate to say
0: thank you, Shay. Brother.
1: Core, I know Core for.
2: I know. I got to see a picture
1: half
2: of
1: my life,
2: before.
1: Or maybe more. My whole life. I'm 53.
2: You look amazing.
1: This bad boy right here used to drive his little Toyota truck. The biggest guy I ever seen with the, you know, the stance where your arm is out the door like the door broken.
0: right.
1: There, Conway Elementary, picking up the cakes. Yeah. Our cake, brother. You look.
0: You remember
1: why is it that you look
0: cousin?
1: Better now?
0: I am.
1: Then we have looked better than 20 years ago.
0: Fine
2: you
0: wine,
2: you know what they say
0: baba.
2: About wine? Yeah, exactly.
1: Is it wine or is it we have better barbers nowadays?
2: I mean, it could be the barbers, but you guys don't have even wrinkles.
1: Like Core, look at Core. His shoulders is coming. Hey, not that I'm not checking you out, Core.
2: No, you're appreciating.
0: Keep looking.
1: I did the brother. His shoulders looking nice and round, Alan. Ho, how's the chest? Ho, Core. Oh, you get firm, Okole.
2: For the people who can't see you, you got to look at his hands of what's happening when he's talking.
1: Oh, yeah. Oh, in radio. You know, I pay tribute to Greg Hammer and Big Core and all the legends right there. Andy Bumatai, Mel Kabang, all these guys because, you know, I talk with my hands, right?
2: That's
1: I'm 100% one quarter Portuguese. So when I first started radio, I was nodding my head and using my hands.
2: Yeah.
1: Hammer goes, brother, you got to talk. This is radio.
0: They can't see you, Kaleo. Hey, what you got coming up, brother? Any comedy shows and stuff like that?
1: Well, you know, the weekends we always emceeing, right? We've been emceeing, you know, here and there, making sure we bring in joy and laughter. But I do have a Daddy's Day show along with four other daddies over there. You can mention the daddies if, you know, if it doesn't conflict with radio stations and whatnot.
0: But James Money going to be there.
1: Yes, sir.
0: The night gonna be there.
1: Yes, sir.
0: Of course, Kaleo Pilanka gonna be there.
1: And my boy Heston over there. So you got four dads ready to share about stories about being dads for a long time. And we wanted you to invite dad, uncle.
0: Right.
1: We want you to invite grandpa, stepdad, and even guys who are practicing to be dads. You know what I'm saying? All of them. Just come. Father's Day show, June 21st. We're calling it Father's Day Sunday. Because, you know, moms, we always take care of moms.
2: Oh, right, 100%.
1: Of course. But we got to take care of the person who always pays the bills.
2: Oh, 100%. Got to take care of the providers.
0: And if you get on mom that paid her bills, you get lucky, bro. You're lucky.
1: And plus, you also get moms who wish they was dads, too. So you can come through.
0: Right.
2: You know what we call those? Modafadas.
1: Mothers who pay the bills.
2: Yes.
1: Whew, that's why I like mine 61 and over.
0: Hey.
1: I like them 81 and over. You know why? Double Social Security.
2: Hey,
1: they pay
2: for
1: everything.
2: That's how.
0: And you're going to get the house soon, too.
1: That's it, my brother. Hey, I like the kind 101 and a couple weeks left, I get the house.
0: On the oxygen tank.
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1: You know, crew, because sometimes everybody needs a little pot of ghee in them. Oh, yeah. It's thoughts of a pot of ghee. What is your thoughts of a pot of ghee? Well, my thoughts of a pot of ghee is this. I gotta announce everything. I gotta announce everything in the bathroom because my wife said communication is important. Honey, I'm going to the bathroom now. When I get out, honey, do not go in there. Okay, honey, I'm going to the kitchen. I'm gonna make myself a sandwich. Honey, I'm gonna go outside in La Mora Yard. Thoughts of a pot of ghee.
2: So, yes. 99% of the human population doesn't know you exist, so you might as well keep going.
1: Oh, yeah. That's a good thought. That's a good thought.
3: That's 2 a.m. sitting on the toilet thoughts.
1: Yes.
2: No, for real.
1: How do you get a one-armed Portuguese out of the tree?
4: How?
1: Wave at him. Hey. You know, I had a Portuguese guy. I had him in my back of my truck. I was driving along the highway.
4: Right.
1: And he was in the back of the truck. We went into the ocean. And I came up, and he was in the back. He never come up. I was like, oh, I wonder if the Portuguese went drown. Half an hour go by, finally the Portuguese come up. I go, brother, what happened? He said, oh, the tailgate was stuck.
3: I was there for that one.
1: You was there. Tell me your thoughts of a Portuguese, Koa.
3: The Portuguese sitting right there. Thoughts of a Portuguese.
2: Even though our fingers are different lengths, they all line up when we curl our fingers in.
1: Oh, wow.
2: It's the same how we're the same height when you're lying down.
3: Wait, we're all trying it right now. I guess you're right, huh?
1: So you curl them.
3: That's weird. Look, your fingers are all the same height.
1: Wow.
3: They're straight across.
1: Thoughts of a Portuguese. I never realized that. But it's true.
3: This show is
1: now important. I'm getting how this show goes. Sorry, Shayshay.
3: And I tell you guys, man, we got useful information on this show. It's thoughts of a Portuguese.
0: 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You think this is funny? 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

0: can see you right now in the kitchen, bending over a hot stove. 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
7: Yo, yo, good morning.
8: Oh, yeah.
9: Hey,

0: In my car. I live in my car. 3-2-3. But you make your own money.
1: Yes.
0: How many figures we talking, girl? How many
1: I make about 6 figures a year. Get out, man.
0: This generation does web design.
1: Yes.
0: AI.
1: Yes.
0: Technology. It's amazing that you make great money and love what you
1: do. Honestly, like, my biggest advice is to be so delusional because, you know, like, growing up in Hawaii, you know, a lot of us didn't grow up with money. And so we don't know how big to grow our dreams. And so I just say, like, be so delusional. Chase your dreams. Even if the people around you is like, that's not possible. Well, look at my life.
0: So basically, don't care what anybody says.
1: Don't care what other people
0: say. Go after it.
1: 100%. Because a lot of times, if people are at your level, they don't want to see you doing better than them, right?
0: Wow.
1: And then another thing is bringing things online. You could be in person trying to sell one person something and spend that time, or you can like multiply online and do it with 100 people at the same time.
0: So if I needed somebody to help me, because I'm Uncle Khalil from way back in the grassroots style of... Because you don't even know who I am. Who's that? Because I don't have the social media presence.
1: Yes, and I
0: now
1: think that's a lot
0: Tamua,
1: of things
0: you
1: that people
0: Magic
1: are.
0: Mike, yeah. You look at all these guys. I know I can bring it like them. Do I hire someone like you to help me become more social media present?
1: You can, 100%.
0: In the comedy world.
1: Yeah. 100%. I think and that is something that I've gotten into where I found it easy to get into social media. Like, a lot of people are like, how are you getting into concerts and like filming with people and doing all this stuff? And it's like, well, I insert myself into places that I know people need help.
0: Right,
1: so
0: right.
1: For me, a lot of times, like, I do things for free for people. I don't charge them without them knowing what I can and cannot do. I'll do something for free, and if they like it, then it's like, okay, if we want to continue on, we can talk about prices. But I like to do things for free for people, you know, help them out. And a lot of the older generation, they don't know how to use social media.
0: Yes,
1: so a lot of times, just by doing one little post can help them. And like, for me, I built my network from collaborating and working with other people, and I'm going to keep doing that because you can't do it alone, especially in Hawaii. It's
0: this is
1: so
0: God sent call.
2: Yeah.
0: So I don't mean to step on anybody's toes, but Shay, do you have room for one more client called Pilanka Comedy Entertainment?
1: I can help you guys.
0: And
1: 100%.
0: I promise to God, it's not going to be free. I'm going to give you bara on the toe. You know what is bara on the toe? Bala toe.
1: Hey, that's how. No, I'll help you guys 100%. You guys are family.
2: Right. Nowadays, man, if you don't like put out content on social media, you might as well just go like retire.
0: Like, how much content do you have to have? Like, do you have to put one every day, every moment?
1: So for me, my personal brand, I post every day. I wasn't doing that up until recently, but once I kind of hit like that 10,000 marker on Instagram, it made me more like, okay, I gotta show up for the people.
0: Yes.
1: Because it's like, it's so easy to fall off.
0: Okay.
1: You know, but to get to that point, I was posting every day, and now it's like, I'm going out, and I wasn't leaving my house before, but now it forces me to leave. And so now it's like, okay, I live across the street from some concert places. I'll go show up and see what I can do and help people out.
0: Just letting you know, radio world and the rest of the world, Shay Shay is a 6-figure wahine.
2: Yeah.
0: Next generation. That's my niece. And guess what? I'm her client now.
1: Yeah.
0: Yes, she's hired.
1: Yes.
2: You know what, what about like the pressure of feeling like you got to keep putting out content?
0: Yes.
2: Like, is there, can you take a break?
1: So yeah, you can take a break, but I think like for me, when it comes to like, cause I did like kind of like what I call a hell week, maybe a couple weeks ago. Like, I had a concert every day. Like, I had Afro Man, I had Jason Momoa, Oof Ta Tata, I had something for Star 99.1. And that was like, I was like editing live. So it kind of made me grow that muscle where it's like, okay, I'm posting the second I leave the location.
0: Okay.
1: And that kind of made me not feel burnt out. But something else that kind of helps is I do some personal fun videos too. So instead of just being like concert, it's like maybe a couple concert videos, a fun video of myself that I can like just have fun with. Any kind of edit, and then I get back into the work edit again.
0: You know, Jason Momoa, you said Oof Ta Tata.
1: Yeah.
2: That's his band.
1: That's the band.
0: You're going to go Oof Ta Tata?
1: No, all the women were thinking that.
0: I am a Filipino from my Pahu. I am 60. I am 81, but I feel 18, so you can Oof this Tata.
1: Oh, 100%.
2: Baka still strong.
0: Still strong. And you said delusional is important.
1: Being delusional is so important.
0: Wait, what does that mean? Like, getting out of your mind and getting out of your
1: skin? Getting out of your head.
0: Go?
1: I mean, like, you know, growing up, you know, I'm sure you guys can relate. It's like, oh my gosh, I want to own a yacht one day. I want to own a private jet. And your friends like, keep dreaming.
0: Wow, but it's possible.
1: It's possible, but when you keep putting lids on yourself, you're never gonna hit that potential.
0: There you have it. That's the gold mine from Shay Shay right there.
1: Yeah.
0: She's letting you know now. Be delusional.
1: Be delusional.
0: I have three friends at Hygienic Store. Very delusional. I opening up on the side of the road, but pasteles, but I get in them. I fix broken rubber slippers. My goals are high, but I even sell loud lounge, but hoin. This is 3 a.m. in the morning.
1: You know what? They're still doing something though.
0: Yeah. They're still going for their dreams.
1: Yes.
0: Exactly.
2: Yeah. You can borrow $20.
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4: Yo, wake-up crew, good morning, everybody. 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
4: Yeah, those guys jam.
6: The boys from Seven Sons, Sean P. Mintel, who's on me? Justin. My boy, me, get up. We just call them Boy Sons, all Boy Sons. Boy Son 1, Boy Son 2, Seven Sons. They killing it, huh?
5: Yeah. They're awesome, guys. 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I actually met them at, or one of them at Blue Note for Mother's Day.
6: Right.
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2: Yes, it is. Wake Up Crew, good morning, everybody. Tickets up for grabs to go check out a show in our Hawaiian Financial Music Hall. Shay, what are we giving away?
3: We're going to give a couple tickets away to Seven Sons at our Financial Hall show. Nice. So that'll be June 3rd.
2: Woo-tah.
4: Okay.
2: These guys, man, they've been killing it. Seven Sons.
4: You know, ever since they came on, I seen them at the Shell Waikiki. When they first came out, you got Justin Young coming up with that silky voice. You got all these brothers in the back. They all come from different bands. Mm-hmm. They all come from, they have a seven brothers.
2: Like with, some Hammer
4: with
2: bands.
4: Hammer Journeys coming together as one, and they're doing Hammer things.
2: Love
3: I love
2: it.
3: That.
4: Unbelievable.
2: Yeah.
4: Just like us right here.
3: Right?
4: Just you got Shay, the businesswoman, making six figures. You got Big Core, been doing it forever.
2: Working for T-shirts.
4: MC, comedy, concerts. Everything. You got me coming out of Woodworks, day one, Shay, I need some help.
3: Uncle Kuro, you're a legend. I got you.
4: I don't know about legend. Legend means you're dead, huh?
3: Yeah.
4: But I'm a protege, though.
3: Yes,
4: you know, everybody say, Kaleo, but you're the protege to Andy Bumatai. You're the protege to Melka Bank. You're the protege to Sam Kapua. My cousins in Waihole was so upset. Because they said, brother, they're spelling Portuguese wrong.
3: Ah.
2: How are you supposed to spell them?
4: I don't know. It's not protege, though.
2: P-O-D-D-D-E-G.
4: Yeah.
2: All right. Tickets up for grabs to go check out Seven Sons in our Hawaiian Financial Music Hall. 808-296-9850. Give us a ring-a-ling.
4: Let's go. What caller? 985th caller.
2: Let's go with that, then.
4: We're going to find them. 985th caller. You got to call now. Yeah. Hey, hold on. Lights are blinking. Let's go, Shay Shay.
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3: Yes, sire. Island 98.5, Wake Up Crew. Big Boy Shay Shay's over there.
0: You know,
3: and a special treat this morning.
0: Unreal. I'm looking at that poster right there, the Wake Up Crew. Yeah. Of our number one island reggae music morning show. I feel like I'm double photoshopping our picture inside there.
4: Yeah, for

0: I'm like, hey, good morning, my brother.
1: Good morning.
0: How's it?
1: Yeah, of course. All right, brother.
0: Hey, what's up?
1: All right, brother. Cool. What you wearing right now?
0: Cool.
1: You see, you get your Wamanalo surf shorts on.
0: I'm playing this song in the background too, by the way, while I'm on the phone.
1: What you told me, Cole?
0: I was like, hey, Kaleo, what, brother, you can call me and fill in on a show or what?
2: Yeah, bro. I was talking real nice, y'all. Real seductive.
1: On one condition, bro.
0: Yeah, yeah, yeah.
1: You can bring me one Kaneki's cheeseburger.
0: Automatic.
1: From Wamanalo.
0: And he rolls in, man.
1: I tell you, brother. Hey, thank you so much for this inspiration to be here with you folks. I didn't even know if the name Kaleo Palanca even exists anymore.
2: No, you're fine.
1: Because
2: Shay Shay,
1: it's a time of reinvent, right, coming back. You know, been doing this for a while.
0: When how long have you been doing
1: this? I got to say, this is full circle. I started my radio career right here on Island 98.5 in 2006.
2: That's amazing.
1: 2006, wow. I had these same headphones on right here. I was in a position where Shay Shay's at right there, sitting down, talking with my hands the whole time. And now it's 2026. Shay Shay, you're a businesswoman.
2: Yes.
1: Cole, you're a businessman. Is it too late for me to reinvent myself and still be Brother KP and keep people laughing and smiling? Because we got a Father's Day show coming up.
0: Yeah.
1: We need a Daddy's Day to come.
0: Where's it going to be at?
1: It's going to be at Blue Note Hawaii.
2: Ooh.
1: In Waikiki.
2: Okay.
1: You can park at Ohana East. It's perfect parking. Validate. But Blue Note Hawaii, we got Lanai, the veteran, the travel man. We got 6'7", James Mane, okay. Samoan Brada right there. Afakasi, and we got Heston Boy. And four of us, the dads, with a Daddy's Day show. So you got to bring the dads.
0: Nice.
1: You gotta bring the dads.
0: I feel like James Mane is gotta be bigger than 6'7". Because that guy, not too many people I gotta look up to. But when he come in a room, I'm like, hey, what's up, Oos?
1: You're looking up to somebody who's 6'7". You're already
0: 6'5". 6'7".
1: Yeah. You're big when you're walking outside and you know out there by like a Costco or Sam's Club, the cars, you broke in mirrors when you're trying to go through the cars and everything. That's you and Mane. You get all the mirrors all broke, bro.
0: But I'm surprised, but the man gets shirts too, man. He find clothes that fit him.
1: Like, wow. The big and tall.
0: You know? Yeah.
2: They get the special stores. He gotta share them.
0: I used to go big and tall, but the thing is, you gotta be big and tall. You cannot just be.
1: Yeah, you cannot just be.
2: That's
1: only
2: a real
1: big.
2: Yeah.
1: Or only tall.
2: Oh, that's a real store.
0: Yeah, yeah, of course. You never heard of big and tall.
2: See, I'm 5 feet tall. I don't think I'm tall.
1: You know, you're not 5 feet, Shay Shay. You gotta make it sound better. You're 4'12.
0: Yeah.
2: I'm 4'12.
1: You're 4'13.
2: Yeah. I'm 4'13 on a good day.
1: Yes.
2: But yeah, I don't think I'm like, I'm tall enough to
0: go to that
2: store.
0: You gotta shop at short and small.
2: There's
0: big and tall and short and small.
1: But then you get those guys with the big waist, but short in seam, man. You know that kind of. 40-23.
2: Oh, no.
0: Stuffy Jackson.
1: That's Heston right there.
0: Oh,
1: and then you got Monty, who's 6'7", but he's mad.

0: Because they just had Mother's Day show with Magic Mike and Ongi.
1: Yeah,
0: now they got
1: good.
0: Lanai, myself, brother Kaleo, Mane, and Heston for the dads. Never mind taking them to the beach, playing horseshoe, Puerto Rican horseshoe. Come laugh. The guys that pay the bills need to laugh. Bring them to the Father's Day Sunday show.
2: All right, man. You got one joke, like something you can tell?
0: What kind of joke
1: sample?
0: You
1: have, bro? Give us something. Anything.
0: I know. That's the hardest thing you can tell. Because I thought I was telling jokes all morning, but I guess I wasn't. But anyway, I have seven children. Shay, you old enough to be my daughter?
1: Yeah.
0: I have seven kids. You have kids?
1: No.
0: Cool. You got kids?
2: I got four, man.
0: You got four of them. I got seven. Mine all different last name. What about yours?
2: One of them. Different last name.
0: Okay, but it's all good, Kwa. I love them all. My three oldest sons, I name them Kala Boy, Moon Boy, Guy Boy.
1: Okay.
0: In Filipino, Kala Moon Guy. That's Kala Moon and Guy. They're doing good. It's about time right there. It's all about soup right there. And my twins, Shay Shay. I got twins.
1: You got twins?
0: I got twins.
2: Get out, really?
0: They was born and raised at Rumors Nightclub. I was a doorman at that time. Because, you know, it comes with stories and everything. But I got twins. And the day I found out I had twins, I was mad.
2: Why?
0: Because, bro, I know one of them is mine, but who made the other one? I confused, brother.
2: Check him out, Blue Note Hawaii, for the tickets. Father's Day show.
0: Yes, sir.
2: Our very own Kaleo Talaka.
1: Get it before it sells out, everybody.
0: Yes.
1: He's one funny guy. I haven't stopped laughing.
0: Mahalo. Mahalo, Shay Shay.
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4: You know, Big Core, I miss you, my good brother. You my main brother from long time. Shay Shay, my niece. She, yes. Guess what is in my, if you can guess what's in my hand that I'm opening to eat. Because Shay Shay, Uncle Kaleo just changed his diet. He don't eat this way anymore, but guess what? Now that you put it in front of me, I guess you know I'm only human. Maybe it's God's plan that I eat whatever's in here.
5: Right. Yes.
4: Can we do a contest to guess what this is?
6: Shay, you be doing that, man. I'm over here like I meal prep. I make all this awesome food. I bring with me and snacks.
4: The protein, the creatine.
6: Yeah.
4: And then Shay Shay brings the
6: Cheetos,
4: the flaming Cheetos.
5: Well, honestly,
4: but it's good. Thank you.
5: I can't come back empty-handed. I feel bad. You know, I go get snacks, and then what if people are hungry around me? Yeah. And if you're not hungry, we save it for another day.
4: And by the way, I did bring makana. Because makana, because Shay Shay, where are you from? The west side?
5: I'm from Kapolei, which is technically not the west side.
4: The bougie west. Bougie west. Cool. Where are you from?
7: Wamanalo,
4: east side. I'm from the Waihole east side, but you know, you always was brought up old school, bring a gift for makana. What did we bring today, brother?
7: Brother, you brought some batch chick. Is that how you say that? I said her name, bro.
4: One batch chick.
6: Hey, you never bought this.
4: We brought on batch chick, bro.
7: Actually, yeah, I got on batch chick, bro.
4: Yeah, it's
7: beef jerky.
4: It's beef jerky.
7: Yeah. They're like, what is up? What's up? You know, my friend in Hawaii, Kai, is asking, what's a batch chick? What is that?
4: It's just beef jerky, bro. But we always, so thank you for the Cheetos. Thank you for the makana.
5: We
4: always got to bring makana, and that's for you folks right there.
6: Right on, bro. Nothing like sitting at home on the couch with your Cheeto-stained fingers.
4: Oh, I tell you.
6: And the remote control in your boxer shorts, just mopping the whole bag,
4: Big
6: watching
4: core,
6: my show.
4: Across. You know, orange fingertips, orange shirt, everything orange, huh, brother?
6: Yeah.
4: But it's just good Cheetos right there.
6: That's right.
4: Yeah.
6: Let's get it on.
4: You can't go wrong with the Cheetos. Hey, happy graduation to the graduates, man.
6: Big shout out to all the grads of 2026.
4: Yes.
5: Yes, congratulations.
6: The season is here. I got to send a big shout out to my daughter, man, Kawaii. Yeah. She's graduating valedictorian. I don't even know what that means because I've never even been there before.
5: She's like the one percenter, you know, the top one percenter.
4: Is she normally the Filipino ones get the ballot. My daughter is valedictorian.
6: Yeah, yeah.
4: They got the rope around their neck, valedictorian. But your daughter got valedictorian.
6: Bro, she did.
4: We got one Hawaiian.
6: Cause it.
4: Polynesian valedictorian.
5: That's awesome.
6: So I'm going to her graduation and she's like, Dad, I'm like, so what happens with this valedictorian?
4: You got
6: to
4: get her
6: first, or what?
4: You got to get her roses and flowers.
5: You got to
4: get
5: her
4: lace.
5: You gotta get her one money lace.
4: So,
5: she works so
4: money
5: hard.
4: Lace. See? Coming from Shay.
5: She worked harder than everyone else, and she has to prepare a speech that she has to announce in front of everyone.
6: Oh, I wonder if she knows that.
5: Oh, usually if they're valedictorian, like they're the top ones, they normally
6: the
5: have
6: elite.
5: A speech. Yeah, they normally have a speech. I mean, I graduated high school, like, I don't know how long ago, over 10 years ago.
6: But I'm gonna be honest, I have no idea where that girl got the brains from, bro.
4: Yes. Cool. Let's just say
6: it's
4: thank
6: not
4: you
6: from me.
4: Gotta be from mom. We gotta say
6: gotta
4: from mom.
6: Gotta be,
4: What you think? Mom got what? The beauty? The brains? Cool. What you got?
5: Shut up, Cool.
6: I'm not even gonna say nothing, but
4: we gotta give the mom the credit, bro.
6: Yeah.
5: Cool's gonna get in trouble.
6: But yeah, but it's awesome. You know, my favorite part about when she was telling me all this, I was like, so what you guys get? Well, we get tickets on the grass, bro. I don't need to sit in the bleachers with everybody.
4: Where's it gonna be?
6: Kailua High School.
4: Kailua High School on the grass.
6: On the grass.
4: Seats,
6: bro,
4: valedictorian.
6: Seat. And I get on parking stall too.
5: That's awesome.
6: I get on parking stall.
5: That's a big deal right there.
6: Yeah, that's how we roll, man. So big shout out to all the grads.
5: Congrats.
6: 2026, it is your year.
4: I'm joking, Cora. She got the brains from you, my man.
6: You know what I mean? Hey,
4: you know what I'm saying? They got
6: brother.
4: The brains from you.
5: You can wipe the tears, Cora. He was just kidding.
6: Yeah. 2 + 2.
4: I know you long
6: four.
4: Enough. He's 22, my brother. He's 22.
2: 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Island 98.5's Wake Up Crew. 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
7: Ladies and gentlemen, can I please have your attention? 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
8: Yo, yo, good morning, everybody.
9: Yeah, yeah.

0: laugh and enjoy.
1: Nice.
0: Unforgettableness. Yeah. Just like us three this morning. Yeah.
1: That's right, man. Wahole boy, eh?
0: Wahole boy.
1: Wahole boy.
0: The Okole from Wahole, my man. So I thank you for letting me come out of the house today and join you guys out here. Man, Shay Shay, she's six-figure Shay Shay. I don't know if we're going to call her. She's Slim Shady, but I'm calling her six-figure Shay Shay.
2: Oh, that could be a nickname, girl.
3: I like that nickname.
0: Six-figure Shay Shay.
3: I hope that sticks.
0: And Big Koa, your kids are all like supermodels because why? Because you are a supermodel, my man. 6'5", green eye Hawaiian in Gucci. But tell us about the days when you used to be a model, brother, for all these big name brands. Tell me about the baby oil. Tell me what got you out of the game, bro.
1: So, many years ago, okay, I was a lot skinnier than this. I was probably like buck 65. I was still 6'6". And yeah, I used to...
0: Yeah, we used to call him Tall Koa.
1: Yeah.
3: Now he's Big Koa.
1: Yeah, before the big...
0: But Big Koa definitely was like a supermodel. And he was... You were running it, man. Tell us about it.
1: I mean, I wouldn't say like super, but yes. I was super. You know what I mean? Down here.
0: Like some of the names, the magazines.
1: Like Gucci, Ferragamo, Armani.
3: That's pretty super to me.
0: My man.
1: I was doing. I was in a magazine, matter of fact, on the front cover that was in every single 7-Eleven front window.
3: Wow.
0: Cool. And that time, the hair was important.
1: I couldn't get away. Oh yeah, hair was nice.
0: What got you out of the game? I know you enjoyed it. You was making good money, but what got you out of the game? They were running their fingers through.
1: What got me bald? No,
0: you mentioned that they run their fingers through your hair.
1: Oh yeah, man.
0: Putting baby oil on the body.
1: A lot of touchy feely.
0: Right.
1: In there, man. You know what I mean? They'd comb. Oh my God, Paul, come feel his hair, Paul.
0: Yeah. You didn't like that? Was that made you feel comfortable? Uncomfortable?
1: The back massage was okay.
0: Yeah. But the baby oil on the body is what you say. Oh man, I don't know if I can do this.
1: Yeah, it's
0: but
1: literally too much, bro. Yeah.
0: Six-figure Shay Shay. She said, "Koa, you gotta just run with it, man."
1: That's how you delusional.
0: That's how you make the money. Like, what is the secret? Some of these guys, they pretend to be Mahu just to make the money.
1: Yeah, you was mentioning that.
3: Oh my gosh. So I was talking about how straight men like to pretend to be Mahu. They'll pretend to be a little fruity because, and this is a real story, I've had actual guy friends who have pretended to be this just so they could be sugar babies for men. And they get treated real well. And they're like the eye candy, the young little young man that they're like watching clean the pool and stuff.
0: And they're high priority, right?
3: High priority. They high love priority. It.
0: So, Koa, you was high priority, bro.
1: But I guess, apparently.
3: So, Koa, anyone listening, Koa is willing to do modeling.
0: Yes. And just letting you know, for me, six-figure Shay Shay, Big Koa, I'm broke. So, maybe it's a good day to turn Mahu today.
1: Yeah.
0: Hey. Okay, I'm still waiting for the money.
1: What you doing this weekend?
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1: That's crazy. Crack me up like that. It's freaking funny. I mean, 98.5, bro.
2: Yo, yo, two shockers in the house. Hey, everybody, yes, good morning.
3: Woo-ta.
2: Wake Up Crew.
3: Woo.
2: So, my son went camping this past weekend. Eh?
3: Okay.
2: And you know us locals, bro, we love good old camp.
4: Woo-ta.
2: Yeah, nobody camps.
4: Depending
2: like
4: where
2: us.
4: You're camping nowadays. Kahana, Belo, well, Sherwoods.
2: He went Wamanalo Beach Farm.
3: Okay.
4: That's a good place to camp.
2: And before, I mean, it wasn't before.
4: Yeah, nowadays it's a bit different.
3: I was like, they camping 24-7 over there.
2: Yeah.
4: Get to the camp. No, that's just at the camping campground.
2: Yeah. But they're in Cleanup, man. The place is nice now. He went camping, and I showed up on, I think it was like Saturday morning. And I was like, I was at home. I was like, hey, you know what, hon? We'll cook the kids some breakfast.
4: Yes.
2: Like, you know, that's always nice when somebody shows up to the camp with some good old breakfast.
4: Portuguese sausage.
2: Fried egg, spam.
4: The rice.
2: All the stuff.
4: That's camping grind.
2: Yeah.
3: That's how.

0: I was like, oh, what happened? Why I drink too much last night? So I started making noise, slapping the tents, all the stuff, and they come rolling out. And then I'm sitting at the chair, and I'm looking around. I'm like, oh, this kid is bougie. Like he.
1: I was about to say, they sound like they're glamping with you delivering food.
2: Oh, it's called glamping, not camping.
0: Glamping, bro.
1: Glamping.
0: I'm looking at these lights, and I'm like, what? These are like designer kind bulbs inside here. He got like battery packs.
2: Yeah,
0: then he gets up.
2: My wife is like your son then.
0: Oh, nah.
2: Bro, double-decker bunk bed air mattress, you know, glamping.
0: When do we just go back to the days of camping?
1: Honestly, camping's very uncomfortable in the heat.
2: And for me, I'm the kind of guy that I just sleep on the beach kind of thing. Yeah. Under the stars. Wake up, back all sandy.
0: How much you had to drink the night before?
2: I looked at the right ass. I had about 18 Primos, you know what I mean? 18 Heinekens. We call them Heinekens, but...
1: Okay.
2: Blow dryer? Come on, you can't be taking the blow dryer to the glamp.
1: No, no. So when I was camping, it was like you were lucky if you even got like light in the bathroom to shower. If you could shower, you know.
2: And then they ordering their own sanitars. What is that? You know, because it's too far to walk to the bathroom.
0: Oh, yeah. Or in the porta potties.
2: The porta potties.
0: Unreal.
2: With a lock. Comes with hand washing. And I'm like, you guys do all this? It's costing me big money to rent this porta potties right here. That's not glamp. That's not camping.
0: I show up. He get like a 12 by 12 area rug.
1: Oh.
0: Laid out.
2: He got a rug with a welcome mat too.
0: He got a rug, guys, with a welcome mat.
1: Wow, he's moving in.
2: The speakers and the movie setup.
0: Oh,
2: with
0: the
2: generator.
0: With the generator.
2: On Bluetooth.
0: Yes.
2: I didn't even know I had Wi-Fi in this.
0: Unreal.
2: In camping.
0: And then that's insane. And he like opens up this box and he pulls out this huge solar panel for charge.
2: My man. That he hooked up to the ironwood trees over there in Wamanalo.
0: Exactly.
1: And they're now, comfortable.
2: You know what? Rent is high in Hawaii.
1: I was about to say, it's really nice.
2: Yeah. So let me know what your son them charging. I might want to just move out and move down there to Wamanalo and glamp.
0: Yeah, they hook you up, man. And then the stripper pole came out. Oh. And I was just like, okay, I got to go.
2: Stripper pole came out. You know what my wife brought?
0: What was that?
2: Her own bidet, bro.
0: That's what I'm talking about. For real.
2: Went to the public restroom. She hooked up her own bidet. Guess what, bro? It's the first time I ever tried on bidet.
1: At
2: the glamping. This is not glamping anymore. This is getting over. This is too much. Right, but hey, okay, I'll roll with it. I'll roll with the solar panels and the bidet. I sit on the bidet and you turn them up. It's the water that, you know.
0: It's great, bro.
2: You like it?
0: Yeah, I like the blow drying effect.
1: Yeah.
2: I only got to tell you this much. I told my wife, I said, you got me this bidet. I might not need a wife anymore. I just need a cigarette to smoke on, because whatever I'm feeling, the bugger feel. My legs started shaking.
1: That clean.
2: I go, the bidet. But man, they got all these things for camping. It's glamping.
0: Yeah, no, it's great, man. So this kid went all out. It's like,
2: bro. So what you had for breakfast?
0: I don't even remember what I made him. It was like some eggs or something like that. But he's like, oh, thanks, Dad. Eggs, spam, Portuguese sausage, but. The kid had the full setup.
2: Unbelievable.
0: Yeah. Double decker.
1: He actually got one stole the inside the tent.
0: Yeah. AC, everything, this
1: That's
0: guy.
1: That's crazy.
0: Man. Unbelievable.
1: That's the way.
2: So to the next generation, bro, don't be bringing all this stuff. We're going camp. One tent, no generator.
1: Suffer with the heat.
2: Bathroom in the bushes, and you get Uncle Kavika. The Chronic.
0: Yeah.
2: And you invite him in for breakfast. Let him cook. Hawaiian. That's all he says. That's the only word he has.
1: Hey, but let him cook the fish he went catch with his bare hands.
2: Exactly.
0: Right.
2: Because Uncle Kavika, he go down. He hold his breath long time. He swim with the dolphins.
1: Yeah.
2: Uncle Kavika, he come out just like on Dolphin 2. He jump out of the water. Uncle Kavika.
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2: Gang. Island 98.5 Wake Up Crew. Giveaways to give away. And this one's pretty cool, huh?
3: Yeah, this one's good. So we're going to give a pair of tickets away for Anuhea at the Blue Note.
2: Okay.
3: This is going to be May 30th at 9 p.m. And then we get one four-pack for the Hawaiian Financial Music Hall live broadcast, which is here on May 28th at noon. So that's six tickets total that we're going to be giving away for Anuhea. Wow.
2: Yes. Big hits from Anuhea. We love you, Anuhea.
4: Yeah.
2: Sharing
4: She's
2: a
4: sister, bro.
2: One of the, you know, when you got all the ladies out there, you know, you got them all out there, right? Irie Love, Hyrie, Mylani.
4: Ellie Mac. Yeah, yeah.
2: You know, and of course, Anuhea.
4: Right.
2: Coming in. The ladies, they know how to throw it down to the local music.
4: You know what I'm saying?
2: You don't want to miss this Anuhea concert.
4: Here's what we're going to do. Play you guys 0.985 seconds of an Anuhea song. And you guys got to guess what it is. Okay. Here we go. There you go. That's it. So you guys get it. That's all they get it.
3: They cannot Shazam it that way.
2: It's at the tip of my tongue.
4: I know, we know what it is. 808-296-9850. Guess this Anuhea song.

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0: house.
1: You know that, Bob.
0: Backyard.
1: You know that. And you know, I got a pocket big enough to fit you in it. So, yeah.
0: So, I don't know if they change the show. I don't know if I like be a big cause back pocket. That, Bob. It's a big back pocket you got. But if you let me in the other back pocket, I see some hondos over there. Hey. I can borrow some hondos.
1: That's like the old, remember the Menace and BS pants? When that was the thing everybody was wearing?
2: No, what
1: you
2: is that?
1: You could fit 40-ounce beers in the back pocket.
0: That's right. Don't the ask Menace me how pants. It's like gangster pants.
2: Yeah, yeah, yeah. Oh, my god.
0: It was like before Dickies.
1: They look ridiculous.
0: And of course, it's called Menace.
1: Yeah.
0: It didn't even fit. Yeah. But it did fit the 40s.
2: You know, that's why men don't carry purses and bags. Because they got the big pockets.
1: Look those up when you get time. Menace pants.
0: They don't make it like they used to. You know, and next generation schooling us with advice.
1: Yeah.
0: We come from the time when, you know, we got to preserve it, man. Back in the day.
1: Yeah.
0: Back in the day, we had the OP corduroy shorts, the bike shorts, the Gecko Hawaii, the Pan Am bag, the Toyota bag. Shay, she looking at me like, what is that, uncle? What is that? I don't know what that is.
2: I was trying to imagine men in corduroy.
1: They were the jams. I got pictures of me in corduroys.
2: Okay. Yeah.
0: You know, call coming because corduroy pants make noise, bro.
1: Yeah.
0: Every step you take, you get the cords on. That right there. But you know, us dads, brother, I'm 50. I'm over 50. Shay, I don't even ask how old you are, but.
2: I turn 30 next month.
0: So 30, you come from a time.
1: With confidence to say her age. I love that.
2: I love That's it. Awesome. Yeah.
0: So we come. You're new millennial. Is it the Z?
2: I'm a millennial.
0: You're a Z, right?
2: I'm not a Z. Yet. Okay, no. Don't call me a Z.
0: What is the list? We got Z. We got millennials. I come from what? X or? No, has everybody said X?
1: You're not baby boomer. Baby boomer is above you.
0: I'm after baby boomer.
1: Okay.
0: Where you at, Cole?
1: I don't know.
2: Is that Gen Z?
1: What is 43?
2: No, I don't even know. Oh,
0: look at this. 53, 43, 30. We got different generations in the house.
1: Look at us, man. Don't we look good?
0: And it's always day one.
2: Great.
0: I'm 50 now, but guess what? My back goes out to Mai Tais more than me.
1: Yeah, yeah.
0: I'm 50. My back goes out. But there was a time I used to go to Rumors and Mai Tais and all that. I don't got time to go out at 50. Oh, man.
1: You got time for go sleep at 50.
0: Yeah.
1: Funny man, Kaleo Polanka in the house.
0: You know, I stretch, I warm up before I go to bed at night. I wake up injured.
1: Sometimes I'm around, my boy.
0: I told my kids I used to be cool. They asked what? Before electricity. local dads don't say, I love you. We say, you know, to my wife, honey, you ain't eat yet? You ain't eat yet? We don't say, oh, honey, I love you. Honey, but let go eat. I tried intermittent fasting, but auntie showed up with garlic chicken and malasadas. Hey, it was all God's plan. You know what I'm saying?
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0: I can see you right now in the kitchen, bending over a hot stove. 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
7: Yo, yo, good morning.
8: Oh, yeah.
9: Hey.
8: Hey.
9: Hey.
8: Oh. Just clap your hands.
7: Come on.
9: Hey.
8: Ho.
9: Hey.
8: Ho.
9: Hey.
8: Ho. Bagaong. Bagaong.

0: tomorrow. I was like, okay,
1: yes.
0: Roger.
1: Yes.
0: And called Khalil at 5 o'clock this morning. 5 a.m. I ring Khalil. He's like, hey, what's up, bro?
2: How's it? How's it, man?
0: How's it? Yeah, I just got up.
2: No, brother. You had that sexy voice. You say, hey, brother Khalil. What's up, brother? Hey, you ready for take over the world, brother? Because you had the voice like Wolfman Jack. Wolfman Jack, Radio 98.5.
1: Okay, Shay, do you have cough drops?
0: I had this song.
1: Thanks for the call.
0: I call him early in the morning. Say, hey, brother. I said,
1: yeah. Hey, call. Don't ever do that again, bro.
3: And that's why he's fully awake right now.
1: Because be quiet. If you ever turn Mahu, you'd be noted as a big Mahu and don't get grabbed
0: right
1: by him.
0: But you don't like running to me in one hallway, bro.
1: I tell you right now, bro. Nothing wrong with being Mahu. But you'd be on big Mahu.
0: Yeah. Yeah, we in here, man. Shay, what did you do yesterday?
3: What did I do yesterday?
0: Oh,
3: I actually went to go eat omakase.
0: What's that?
3: I went to, so it's basically like 14 courses of sushi that the chef goes and makes. So we went to Sky Waikiki and they have their own little omakase spot over there.
0: Nice.
3: Yeah, it was nice. And then I saw Kathy Griffin the day before.
0: Oh, you did go to her
3: show. I went to her show. So one of my friends actually, like, I was talking about how much I loved her and they were like, you know what? I have front row tickets. You want to come with? Mm. And then I was the only female.
0: Subtle flex.
3: Yeah, just a little flex. And I was the only female in the front row. So she looks at me. She's like, you're going to be the person that tells you what's wrong. But I also did wear something a little revealing so I would get her attention.
1: So Shay Shay.
3: Yeah.
1: We just met.
3: Yes.
1: I'm Uncle Khalil.
3: Yes.
1: I take it you as someone, like a businesswoman.
3: Yes.
1: You eating omakase. Yeah. What do they call it?
3: Omakase.
1: Okay, so.
3: This is only my second time, by the way.
1: 14 course sushi.
3: Yes.
1: Odoro. And then you went out and. So, any businesswoman advice? Not that I'm a businesswoman, but I have daughters. I have daughters. Because you're a businesswoman.
3: Yeah.
0: I've never asked, but I feel like Shay Shay makes her own money.
3: I do.
1: I think so. Do you make your own money?
3: I do make my own money. So I actually do multiple things. But one of my biggest avenues of making money is I make content. So I do content for myself and I do content for all their companies all across the island.
1: Wow.
3: Yeah. And so, doing it.
1: Okay, cool. These are the jobs that, like, you and me, we're gonna be rubbish man, we're gonna be Steve Adore, we're gonna work for Pro Alba, we're gonna do a police officer, fired man, me, I'm always a fired man, not fireman, I'm a fired man. You know me, you from the west side, I live in Makkah.
3: Okay.
1: I live in Makkah. No, not Makkah, Makkah, in Makkah. I live in Makkah, 323. But you make your own money.
3: Yes.
1: How many figures we talking, girl?
3: I make about 6 figures a year.
1: Man. This generation does web design, AI, technology. It's amazing that you make great money and love what you do.
3: I honestly, my biggest advice is to be so delusional because, you know, growing up in Hawaii, you know, a lot of us didn't grow up with money. And so we don't know how big to grow our dreams. And so I just say, be so delusional, chase your dreams. Even if the people around, she's like, that's not possible. Well, look at my life.
1: So basically, don't care what anybody says.
3: Don't care what other people say.
1: Go after it.
3: 100%. Because a lot of times, if people are at your level, they don't want to see you doing better than them, right?
1: Wow.
3: And then another thing is bringing things online. You could be in person trying to sell one person something and spend that time, or you can multiply online and deal with 100 people at the same time.
1: So if I needed some

0: delusional. I have three friends at Hygienic Store. Very delusional. I opening up by, on the side of the road by pasteles, by getting them. I fix broken rubber slippers. My goals are high, by even sell loud lounge, by this is 3 a.m. in the morning.
1: You know what? They're still doing something, though.
2: They're still going for their dreams.
1: Yes.
0: Exactly.
3: Yeah. You can borrow $20.
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2: Hollywood Shay Shay.
3: So this weekend, Sonic opened up their first location on Oahu Kapolei. Yes, they did. So we had some of our friends from the radio station go down there and promote. But it seems like some people were waiting up to 6.5 hours just to get to the front of the line, which is crazy.
2: Because they have a Sonic's on Maui. Yes. Right? That's the only Sonic's we had.
3: Yes. And that opened up in 2023.
2: Right, right. Yeah.
3: And so this is the first or the second location in the whole state of Hawaii. But yeah, it seems very crazy to be waiting that long. I figure, you know, you might as well go to Maui and buy a plane ticket, eat your food in peace, not wait in line, okay, and then fly back home. That's what I think. That's a long time.
2: Wait, hold on. Who's at the door? Oh, no. Hey,
4: everybody, put your hands up. Put your hands up over there. It's Greg Hammer. It's Greg Hammer. Well, it's the imposter. It's the imposter. It's the imposter, Greg Hammer. They call me the nail.
2: Yo, the one and only. What's up, Kaleo Pilanka? What's up, Shay? In the house.
5: Big Koa, man, I gotta trust you, my brother. You know when one Hawaiian trust out a Hawaiian?
2: Hawaiian?
5: You don't even give me the key for the elevator, and I'm afraid to get stuck in the elevator.
2: Right.
5: Don't worry, Hawaiian. I'm pressing. You cannot get up to 4, but I press the button. It's coming to you. Just get in and go up. I said, Koa, I'm not getting stuck in no elevator, bro.
2: It's the trust for all, my brother.
5: But it's the trust. Good morning, everybody. So Sonic's, huh?
3: Yeah,
5: they got
3: Sonic.
5: The best mint shakes.
3: Yeah.
5: Of course, Maoli and the Fiji, rest in peace, Fiji. They had a lot to do with the Sonic.
2: Right. I think they owned the Maui one. Huh?
5: I think they, yeah, Fiji.
2: Right, right.
5: Fiji, I love you, brother. I love you. We keep that Sonic going forever.
2: Baby. I was wondering what they have at Sonic's, because I don't think I've
3: ever
2: they're
3: known
2: Sonic.
3: For, like, their tater tots and the mozzarella sticks, okay, is what I'm told.
5: Yeah, tater tots. But you know us local brothers, we don't like to say that to the other boys. What, honey? You let go of Sonic for a little bit? Tater tots. Hey, sure.
3: You like
5: why
3: the small potato balls in the mouth.
5: Not the small potato balls. Yeah, Hawaiian. I just wonder if we can share potato balls together. Yeah, but you do not tell any local brother. Couple places, right, Big Core?
2: Right,
5: and it's good to be here as well, because we got to let Shay Shay know that it's full circle.
2: That's right.
5: 20 years ago, I started right here in this very
2: Island 90.
5: Let's see if I still have the radio voice. Let's see if I still get them.
2: Go ahead.
5: Island 98.5. Good morning, everybody. I'm kicking back right here with Big Cole and Shay Shay. Kicking back with me, the Hawaiian KP on Island 98.5.
3: There you go.
5: Eat some tater tot potato balls. Let's go.
3: Yes.
2: Yeah.
3: But yeah, first 10 and first 50 people who were in the walk-up and the drive-thru ended up getting free merch.
2: Okay.
3: Ooh. So that was cool. Yeah, they had a few photo opportunities, they had the mascot, they had giveaways, prizes, and some live music.
2: Nice.
3: Yeah, just major traffic. But yeah, I hope everyone got to try it out if they haven't tried it yet. And then going forward, we got Tom Brady making his debut as what do you call it? New York Fashion Week or like a supermodel. Yeah. Mm. He debuted as a Gucci model this past weekend. So changing it up from the football uniforms.
5: Whoa, that's the GOAT. You know, Tom Brady's the GOAT and he's getting into many things.
3: He has a pretty face.
2: Does he? From a female's perspective.
3: I think he's a pretty man, especially for his age.
5: On a scale, you got to put him on a scale though.
2: Yeah.
5: I'm not saying on the weight scale, on the handsome
3: like
5: scale.
3: I would say he's like an 8 out of
5: 10. 8 out of 10.
2: Really?
3: I think he has some nice bone structure.
2: Oh, what they call those guys? Silver foxes or something.
3: Yeah.
2: Like George Clooney.
3: That man is beautiful.
5: Well, if you look at us right here, you got Big Core. He's my nephew.
3: You guys are handsome.
5: You're my niece. I
2: thank you.
5: You're not going into the Sean Connery. You know, Sean Connery is when you fool on silver. Right now, I'm in the George Clooney stage, the Ocean's 11.
3: Salt and pepper.
5: Why is he short the 2, though, Tom Brady? You gave him 8 out of 10. He's short 2. Well, what's going on over there?
3: I just don't know the personality. I do like that he likes to get roasted, though.
5: Okay.
3: I love that he was a good sport through that. But, I mean, he's a great football player. He's still going. He's ambitious. You know,
5: everything you look for in a man.
2: Charisma, yeah.
5: A goat. But maybe he's short, too, because, you know, maybe he gets small potato tots,
3: Yeah, you never know. He might have those tater tots.
5: Maybe he gets small potato tots. Yeah.
3: Not quite a french fry yet.
2: You know what I mean? Awesome.
3: Yeah, and then we have a fallen soldier. So Star Wars and Powerpuff Girls star is dead at 64. So Tom Kane, he's the iconic voice known for his work on Star Wars and Powerpuff Girls. He recently died on Monday, which is today. Right now, his details of how he passed is unknown. But yeah, R.I.P.
5: I know who's mad right now.
6: Who's that?
2: Wait, does he do his voice?
5: No, but Chewbacca's just mad that he R.I.P.
3: Chewbacca's very sad.
6: Yeah. R.I.P. Any birthdays today?
3: Oh, yes. We do have a few birthdays. We have Derek Q. He is a dancer and choreographer for Dancing with the Stars. We have Nikki Reed. She's an actress, singer, and screenwriter, best known for Twilight and 13.
6: Okay.
3: We have Tony Parker, former NBA All-Star for the San Antonio Spurs. And I believe that is it that I know.
6: Is it bad that I don't know any of them?
5: I don't know any of them, my brother.
3: See, those are the only ones that I knew on the list.
6: Hey, if it's your birthday.

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5: I don't know if I got my radio timing on. I was talking all over the two of you, acting like I was with you for the last 20 years.
6: Hey, you have.
5: But I do miss the morning radio thing where we wake up at before the bird, before the rooster.
4: before the sunshine.
5: I'm over there in the rooster's ear going. And I sound like, go back to sleep, Kaleo.
4: You wake them up in the morning.
5: Man. I'm the one that wakes up the roosters.
6: Hey, that's how.
5: But good morning, Shay Shay. Nice to meet you.
6: Nice to meet you.
5: Uncle Kaleo. And Koa boy, you still looking. Hey, you look better now, Koa. I hate to say
4: thank you, brother.
5: Koa, I know Koa for.
6: I know. I got to see a picture
5: half
6: of
5: my
6: him
5: life,
6: from before.
5: Or maybe more. My

0: door, like the door broken.
1: right
0: there, Conway Elementary, picking up the cakeys. Yeah. Our cake, brother. You remember why is it that you look better now?
2: I am.
0: Then we have looked better than 20 years ago.
3: Fine
4: wine,
3: you know
4: wine, what they say
3: baba.
4: About wine? Yeah, exactly.
0: Is it wine or is it we have better barbers now? These.
4: I mean, it could be the barbers, but you guys don't have even wrinkles.
0: Like Core, look at Core. His shoulders is coming. Hey, not that I'm not checking you out, Core.
4: No, you're appreciating.
2: Keep looking.
0: I did the brother. Oh, hey. His shoulders looking nice and round, Alan. Oh, how's the chest? Oh, Core. Oh, you get firm, Cole.
4: For the people who can't see you, you gotta look at his hands of what's happening when he's talking.
0: Oh yeah, yeah. Oh, in radio, you know, I pay tribute to Greg Hammer and Big Core and all the legends right there. Andy Boomertime, Mel Kabang, all these guys because you know, I talk with my hands, right?
4: That's
0: I'm 100% one quarter Portuguese. So when I first started radio, I was nodding my head and using my hands.
4: Yeah.
0: Hammer goes, brother, you got to talk. This is radio.
2: They can't see you, Khalil. Hey, what you got coming up, brother? Any comedy shows and stuff like that?
0: Well, you know, the weekends we always emceeing, right? We've been emceeing, you know, here and there, making sure we bring in joy and laughter. But I do have a Daddy's Day show along with four other daddies over

0: So you got four dads,
1: yeah,
0: ready to share about stories about being dads for a long time, and we want you to invite dad, uncle,
1: right.
0: We want you to invite grandpa, stepdad, and even guys who are practicing to be dads. You know what I'm saying? All of them, just come. Father's Day show, June 21st. We're calling it Father's Day Sunday. Because, you know, moms, we always take care of moms.
2: Oh, right, 100%. Of course.
0: But we got to take care of the person who always pays the bills.
2: Oh, 100%. Got to take care of the providers.
1: And if you get one mom that paid her bills, you get lucky, bro. You're lucky.
0: And plus, you also get moms who wish they was dads, too. So you can come through.
1: Right.
2: You know what we call those? Modafadas.
0: Oh, yeah.
1: Modafada.
0: Mothers who pay the bills.
2: Yes.
0: Whew, that's why I like mine 61 and over.
1: Hey.
0: I like them 81 and over. You know why? Double Social Security.
2: Hey, that's how.
1: And you're going to get the house soon, too.
0: That's it, my brother. Hey, I like the kind 101, and a couple weeks left, I get the house.
1: On the oxygen tank.
3: Uncle Leo, I love you for only 2 weeks.
4: 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You guys crack me up.
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Good morning, everybody. It's Shay Shay checking in from the Wake Up Crew. That was the one by Rebel Soldiers. Right now, I got J Boog, The Green, Common Kings, and Fiji. You're hanging out with Shay Shay. 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

Aloha kakayako, everybody. How's your morning going? Happy Monday. I am struggling. I know I was up with the morning crew and I woke up at 5 a.m., but it is rough to come back from a weekend. Anyone else feeling like that? Anyways, right now I got morning lover. 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

It's Time by Wavy. Right now, this is a good one. This one's Praise Jah in the Moonlight by YG Marley. One of my favorite songs. If you guys remember when I first aired on the radio, it was maybe a couple years ago when I was at Wawahine. This song was in its prime and this is all I listened to. And I just, you know, give thanks because I wouldn't be here without that. So you're hanging out with Shayshay. Listen to Island 98.5. I'm going to pass the baton over to Sage and I'll be back on tomorrow morning at 6 a.m. with the Wake Up Crew. Have a good day. Ciao!

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And worldwide, right here on Hawaii's number one reggae station, Island 985. That was UB40, Every Breath You Take. 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Right now, we got your feel good tune from Revolution. Shout out to all the pretty ladies out there. It's right here on Island

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Right now, we got Big Mountain, Baby I Love Your Way on Island 98.5. Let's ride.

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0: The ultimate healing right there. 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

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But right here, we can shoot the cruise with Moali Fiji and Jamie Ferguson. Why you

0: Titles from the Green right here on Hawaii's number one reggae station, Island 98.5. Ohana, we are also the official station for everything green. 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